0: Recreational limit is 50. Shermer was fined $6,000 plus $115 in costs, and convictions were not recorded so as to not impact his career as an advanced care paramedic. Peter Jones, Air News.
1: AFL fever set to take over Brisbane starting tomorrow as the city rallies behind the Lions ahead of Saturday's grand final. The Story Bridge and Kangaroo Point Bridge will light up in maroon, blue and gold on both Friday and Saturday night. There'll also be a free public viewing site at Verso Festival Village in South Bank, where the match will be broadcast live on Saturday afternoon. The Lions insist they won't let Lachie Neale's looming appeal derail their grand final preparations. Brisbane star midfielder was under an injury cloud last year before helping deliver back-to-back premierships. Veteran Dane Zorko says they'll be ready with or without him.
2: Yeah, there's heaps of other options there. We've brought an extended squad down, so we'll obviously wait for the appeal and see how that all unfolds, and then we'll go from there.
1: The Knights say they're bracing for a referee crackdown on escort plays in Sunday's prelim final against Penrith. NRL ref Ashley Klein has been dropped after missing an off-the-ball obstruction by Newcastle forward Tyson Frizzell last week. And Wallabies coach Les Kidd rolling the dice for Sunday's clash against South Africa, shifting star back Joseph Sualii to the wing. This is Air News Queensland.
3: 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Eligibility is around older homes and lower income households.
4: It's a tad over 25 degrees at the moment, heading for a high of 26. Partly cloudy day, medium chance of showers, 60% of that, so 40% chance of sunshine. Winds southeasterly, 25 to 35 kilometres an hour. You know, there's a lot of negative stuff happening in the world at the moment, but still, as Louis Armstrong says, it is a wonderful world.
5: Some of you young folks been saying to me, "Hey, Pops, what do you mean, what a wonderful world? How about all them wars all over the place? You call them wonderful? And how about hunger and pollution? They ain't so wonderful either. Seems to me it ain't the world that's so bad, but what we are doing to it. And all I'm saying is, see what a wonderful world it would be if only we'd give it a chance. If lots more of us loved each other, we'd solve lots more problems." That's why old Pops keeps saying,

clouds are white, the bright blessed days, dark sacred night, and I think to myself,

This is Graham Connors, you know, the local, who sings and writes about life in Queensland and a lot about Mackay. Okay, but you can hear me all the time on 4CRM.

Madison Avenue with Reminiscing. Previous to that, Rodriguez, Climb Up On My Music. And of course, we started with Louis Armstrong, What a Wonderful World. Do you know, on this day in 1958, the Tim Tam Biscuits trademark was registered? On the way home from the studio today, I'm going to buy a packet of Tim Tam Biscuits, eat the whole lot just to celebrate. This is JJ Cale now with Sensitive Kind.

After JJ Cale with Sensitive Kind, we listened to the Eagles, Duel and Dalton, and Billy Thorpe and the Aztecs, Poison Ivy. If you're looking for something to do over the next few days, here's a couple of things to think about. Friday, 25th of September, 10 a.m, a special Grandparents' Morning Tea. It's a free event and promises to be a very informative morning. Even if you are not a regular or full-time carer of grandchildren, you may know someone who is. Drop in. It'll be a very interesting talk. Experience a hive of excitement at the Mech. The award-winning Australian circus show, A Bee Story, brings its unique

blend of acrobatics, music and storytelling to Mackay audiences. That's tomorrow evening from 6pm, Friday, 25th of September. The Jumble Plant Sale is on Saturday at the Marion Bowls Club, Reg Smith Street, Marion. 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Coming up now, it's the Hollies. 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

That was The Cruel Sea. No, it wasn't. That was Three Dog Night, old-fashioned love song. Previous to that, America, Ventura Highway. And, of course, we started off with The Hollies. He ain't heavy. He's my brother. This now, this is The Cruel Sea, Delivery Man.

Dave Edmonds with I Hear You Knocking. Previous to that, Stevie Wonder, Living for the City, and we started off with The Cruel Sea, Delivery Man. We are fast approaching the 11 o'clock news, folks. Directly after the 11 o'clock news, I'll be speaking to Chrissy Carahana about the Red Sox walk out at Serena. To take us to the news, we have Billy Joel, Uptown Girl, and Savage Garden. Chicka-chicka.

G'day, it's Brent. 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You'll hear great blues music from Australian and overseas artists, news about new albums, festivals and gigs. 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
1: Hello there, I'm Sean Bindley. The Prime Minister has spoken to the boss of OpenAI after one of the company's non-human agents hacked into Medicare. The federal government has revealed the tech giant informants over the weekend, even though the incident happened in June. The government doesn't believe personal information has been taken, but an investigation is now underway. OpenAI Chief Executive Sam Altman admitting the technology needs to be reined in.
2: We could lose control of the future to AI. The risk is that it moves so fast that people can no longer follow what's happening or intervene when needed. This would obviously be terrible. These systems could concentrate too much power in too few hands.
1: A traditional custodian of the Murujuga land in the Pilbara in Western Australia has addressed the UN Human Rights Council in Geneva over the extension of a Woodside gas project in the area and its impact on ancient rock art. Raylene Cooper told the council the rock art is the largest and oldest collection of Aboriginal rock art in the world, dating back at least 50,000 years, and was listed as a UNESCO World Heritage Site in July 2025. She's calling for pressure on the Australian government to wind back the Browse Basin project to protect the art from damaging emissions. The recommendations include preventing further industrial development in the area and developing a decommissioning and rehabilitation plan.
3: The Australian government continues to fail to protect the outstanding universal values of the cultural landscape. I call all governments to request Australia to implement the ICOMOS expert recommendations.
1: The Victorian Premier says he's allowing pubs to trade until 3 a.m. because people need to move with the times. The changes to help businesses will fast-track licences, with approvals to be completed within 6 weeks, down from the current 11-week process. Rules for staff aged under 18 will be relaxed to allow them to clear tables, and Ben Carroll says dogs will also be allowed in pubs.
4: In Europe, pubs have been pet-friendly for years, and as we've just seen, when you come to a pub that's pet-friendly, everyone benefits. So we are now going to allow our pubs to allow pets such as dogs. It'll be the final decision will be the publican.
1: To Queensland, where two boys are now facing charges over the alleged assault of a Gold Coast security guard. Georgina Winter has the details.
5: Police say the 66-year-old man was approached by a group of youths at Westfield Coomera at around 6:30 on Tuesday night. It's alleged two teenagers then assaulted him, causing him to fall and suffer a significant head injury. Paramedics rushed the victim to hospital in a serious condition. Following an investigation, a 15-year-old Eagleby boy was charged with one count of assault and appeared in court yesterday. Last night, officers also charged a 16-year-old boy from Coomera on the same offence. He is due to appear today. Georgina Winter reporting.
1: An Australian rock icon, Angry Anderson, is being remembered for his generosity and humour. The Rose Tattoo frontman has died at the age of 79, surrounded by his loved ones. Veteran journalist Ray Martin says he was a remarkable person.
6: Angry was Fair Dinkum. There was no pretense about Angry that he would. The gospel according to Angry was pretty dangerous. He'll talk about anything. Had opinions about anything.
1: This is AIR National News. In AFL news, Fremantle have been approved to use Wharfie time in Saturday's grand final. The Dockers can only use it after one of their own goals and can only use it once. After goal songs have also been approved. Veteran umpire Brett Rosebery, who's umpiring his 10th grand final on Saturday, says it adds to a great atmosphere.
7: Quite early in the year in Perth, when Wharfie time, Fremantle Hawthorn, and that was crazy atmosphere. And then I was in Brisbane 2 weeks ago and I think Charlie's kicked 5 and Country Road was never ending. So it really does add to the fans, the atmosphere. So who knows, maybe he will hear both this weekend.
1: Meanwhile, Lions veteran Dane Zorko has backed Lachie Neale to stay committed to the team, regardless of the outcome of this afternoon's board hearing appeal to have his one-match ban for striking overturned. Brisbane holding their final training session today ahead of the hearing. Zorko says they're just focusing on that.
8: We can't do anything about it. Like, it's over to our lawyers and the powers to be to make the decision. We can only do what we can do to control, and that's go out there this morning, have a really good training session, prepare the best way we can, and what'll be will be, and Lock's down here to support us either way.
1: In rugby league, Roosters coach Trent Robinson maintains returning halfback Sam Walker has done more than enough to recover from his syndesmosis injury. The 24-year-old has been named in tomorrow's preliminary final against the Dolphins. Australian Independent Radio News.
9: 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Call us on 0412 112 812 regarding the subsidised Queensland Government Housing Resilience Program funding for cyclone roller shutters. Eligibility is around older homes and lower income households.
10: Well, we have passed the predicted 26 degrees and it's now 26.3. Partly cloudy, medium chance of showers, 60% of that, 40% of sunshine, as I say. Wind southeasterly, 25 to 35 kilometres an hour. Now, in that news broadcast, I've just heard that Angry Anderson has died. Very, very sad. He was a lovely bloke. This is Rose Tattoo, Bad Boy for Love.

0: Coming up in Serena on the 30th of October, we have the Walking in Red Socks for Kidney Health. To tell us a little bit more about it, in the studio, we've got Chrissy Carahana. She's going to talk a little bit about how to go about registering. Maybe you'd like to be a sponsor, etc., etc. Good morning, Chrissy. How are you today?
1: Morning. How are you? Good, thanks.
0: Okay, tell us a little bit more about why we're walking and why Red Sox?
1: This is a something I've organised to just support Kidney Health Australia through to they raise funds to support people who suffer with kidney disease in their journey. That could be, and all the research that they do behind kidney health, and it helps with early detection and gets awareness out there for happens with kidney disease.
0: As research, obviously you're raising research as well as help. Yep. Has research managed to provide any advances to understand more about kidney disease?
1: I think technology these days is getting very advanced. There is hopes that eventually they will no longer need to getting advanced for dialysis. So for patients who suffer with kidney disease that are on dialysis, so I think there's...
0: How long does that dialysis take?
1: It's usually someone with being on dialysis is about 3 days of being on dialysis. It's roughly, they say, about 60 hours a month someone can be on dialysis, and it's something that's life-saving for kidney patients.
0: That's a fair whack out of your life, though, isn't it?
1: Absolutely. So, Yeah,
0: okay, now I've got a little bit of blurb here. How can you support? A silver sponsor, what does that involve?
1: A silver sponsor is for anyone like businesses or community that would like to jump on board, get involved, either with funds or services they could provide for the event, and that everything for the event, all the proceeds that are raised on the event goes straight to Kidney Health to support kidney health.
0: Okay, and a bronze sponsor.
1: Yep, they're in-kind donations of supplies like raffles, anything like that, or services that anyone could possibly be able to support with. Yep.
0: That sounds good. We're going to have a quick listen to a song, and then we'll come back and talk about how to enter a team. This is Ray Charles. Hit the road, Jack. No, it's not. It's not Ray Charles at all. It's Queen with We Will Rock You.

0: Ray Charles took me by surprise with Hit the Road, Jack. We're talking to Chrissy Carahana about the Red Sox Walk Day for Kidney Health in Serena on the 31st of October. Now, we were just mentioning the Red Sox. What's the significance of the Red Sox, Chrissy?
1: So the significance of the Red Sox is something that, so if a patient is on dialysis, their body gets quite cold, particularly their feet. So that kind of sort of the Red Sox represents that symbol of someone going through dialysis.
0: Do your feet go red?
1: I'm not sure. Probably not.
0: Probably not. Okay, how to enter a team?
1: Yes. So on Facebook page, Walking in Red Sox for Kidney Health, we have a link to try booking, and you can, it'll take you to the try booking, and you can register online, or you're very welcome to come down and register on the day. And it's $10 to join the walk. And it's for anyone, everyone who just wants to, you can come down, do a lap or two, or join the whole 24 hours. It's just whatever you can do as a walker, or if walking's not your thing, you can always just come down and enjoy the atmosphere of the whole event.
0: Okay, now because it's going for 24 hours and people may want to lay down for a little while, you got somewhere to pitch a tent?
1: There will be room, yes, yes. There'll be
0: facilities.
1: Teams will have stations that they can set up a little bit of a camp, and we have teams of 10, or sort of you can join solo as
0: individuals,
1: well.
0: Individuals, yeah.
1: Yeah, so it's just for everyone to come down and enjoy.
0: I was involved in one of these in Goulburn in New South Wales. We used to provide the music for it.
1: Yeah.
0: When do a person can have other folk who give them so much per lap.
1: Yep.
0: Does that happen here as well?
1: It can do. If you have a team that comes down, teams are able to do a challenge themselves in that walk. It's up to the individual teams to do something like that, if that's something they'd like to do.
0: Okay. Let's listen to Men at Work for a few minutes. Who can it be now?

0: Creedence Clearwater Revival with Looking Out My Back Door. We're talking to Chrissy Carahana about the Red Sox walk in Serena on 31st of October. What time does it start, Chrissy?
1: It starts at 10 a.m. on the 31st of October. That's when the walkathon starts, and it goes all the way through until the next morning at 10 o'clock on the 1st of November.
0: It says here a Halloween-themed event. Do you dress up as Halloween?
1: Yeah, people can come down and dress up as Halloween theme, but you've got to have red socks. That's what's really important about the event is,
0: red socks. The red socks. So you can buy red socks there?
1: Yes, you certainly can.
0: Well, you've got no excuse not to go down there, folks. There's a market as well. Food and drinks, very, very important. Coffee vendor.
1: Yes.
0: It's family friendly. There's lots of raffles. Live music.
1: Yes.
0: When's that happen?
1: Well, we'll have live music throughout the event as well, but we have our main entertainment coming in at Saturday evening with Mango Junction, and they will be also coming back for Sunday morning when the completion of the walkathon finishes and, celebrating with us.
0: Party on a little bit after the finish?
1: Yes, it will for a little while.
0: Okay,
1: until
0: sounds
1: everyone's
0: great.
1: Ready for bed.
0: Now, when you say food and drinks,
1: yes,
0: is it just soft drinks or can people imbibe alcohol?
1: It is an alcohol-free week, free event. So,
0: So it's soft drinks, coffee, etc.
1: Yes.
0: But the coffee's the go.
1: Yes,
0: 31st of October.
1: Yeah.
0: Tell us again how to enter a team.
1: So you can enter online through Tribooking. The details are all on Kidney Health Facebook page, Walking in Red Sox for Kidney Health. And you'll be able to see the link and just click on the link to Tribooking, and you can buy a single ticket, or you're very welcome for big groups of 10 to book a group of 10 for a team as well. And that is available until the week before. They close the week before online, but you can still register on the day if you need to.
0: So

0: health, please jump down there. Thanks for coming in, Chrissy.
1: Thanks so much. Thank you.
0: No worries. Bye-bye. 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

After Jen Wigmore with Black Sheep, we listened to Buffalo Springfield. Stop. Hey, what's that sound? Followed by the Talking Heads, Road to Nowhere. And I'll tell you what that sound is. It's the sound of something for everyone on 4CRM. This is the Angels. Be with you.

That was Chicago with I Don't Want to Live Without Your Love. In the middle, coming into Los Angeles, Arlo Guthrie. And at the top, we listen to the Angels, Be With You. This is Bobby Sherman now. Julie, do you love me?

At the top, we had Bobby Sherman with Julie, Do You Love Me? Followed by The Sweet, Blockbuster. We're getting very, very close to the midday news, folks. Don't change the station. Coming up directly after the midday news, Cookie opens up her lunchbox and shares her lunch hour with us. To take us up to that news, I have Men at Work, Who Can It Be Now? And to finish off the program, ZZ Top. I'm bad. I'm nationwide.

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1: Hello there, I'm Sean Bindley. The Prime Minister has revealed an artificial intelligence bot has breached Australia's government systems in June. The non-human OpenAI agent accessed the Medicare Statistics Reporting Service portal operated by Services Australia. It's not believed that any personal information has been accessed at this stage, but investigations into the extent of the breach are ongoing. Anthony Albanese says he's raised the matter directly with the boss of the artificial intelligence company.
2: This situation is obviously unacceptable. And today I spoke with the CEO of OpenAI, Sam Altman, to express Australia's extreme concern about this incident. And I also expressed my disappointment that it took the company way too long to inform the government.
1: The sole United States delegate at the General Assembly Hall walked out within minutes of Iranian President Masoud Pezeshkian taking the podium at the United Nations on Wednesday, as the Iranian leader delivered a defiant address declaring his country would never bow to the US President Donald Trump. The speech came just a day after US envoys Steve Witkoff and Jared Kushner held roughly 3 hours of indirect talks with Iranian officials on the sidelines of the assembly, the first such contact since the June ceasefire collapsed. Tehran has since denied those US claims that it dropped preconditions for reopening the Strait of Hormuz during those discussions. Mitch McCann is in New York.
3: Masoud Pezeshkian's speech pushed back on what he painted as the hypocrisies of the United States, but it was also one of defiance, where he said Iran will not be bullied. Iran's president spoke of the bombing of a school in the country where 123 children died, an event the US has been investigating since it happened in February. Pezeshkian said in no way should Iran give up nuclear technology, claiming the government only wants to use it for peaceful purposes.
1: Barnaby Joyce is adamant discussions are underway to form government between One Nation and the coalition after the next election. Opposition leader Angus Taylor has refuted that talks are taking place with the minor party, which is polling above Labor and the LNP. But Barnaby Joyce says you can't wait until after the next election to have these conversations.
4: We all know underneath, when the microphone's off, that's exactly what they're thinking. That's exactly what they're trying to work out how to do it. There's no way on God's earth, under current polling, you're going to have one person on the non-socialist side that's going to have the numbers. That's how the polling is right now.
1: Airport security staff have returned to work today after the first of two strikes at Sydney Airport. They'll walk off the job again for 2 hours from 6 p.m. amidst their push for better pay. Separate industrial action by ground staff is not expected to affect passenger flights by Qantas, largely impacting freight operations. Major foundation works are now underway as part of works to fix the Greater Western Highway at Victoria Place in the Blue Mountains. The main route between Sydney and the Central West has been closed since March. New South Wales Roads Minister Jenny Aitchison says they are still on track for the road to be reopened in the second quarter of next year.
5: We've now got those 900 mil wide piles deep in the bedrock happening, and we've got the 76 tonne piling rig up there. So this is really the legs of the new bridge.
1: This is Air National News. Brisbane's Lachie Neal will know later today whether the suspension that could keep him out of Saturday's grand final will be overturned. An appeal hearing will begin this afternoon. Fremantle General Manager of Footy, Joe Bridie, says the Dockers will be ready either way.
6: Oh, he's an impressive player, isn't he? And the impact that he's had in grand finals and what he did last year in the second half of footy, where he's a big game player. So we'll prepare that he's out of the team as it stands at the moment and prepare that he is playing as well.
1: Meanwhile, one of Brisbane's former three-peat legends believes the club will be a top four side for the rest of the decade. The Lions are hoping history repeats itself against Fremantle at the MCG on Saturday. Clark Keating says the side's young stars can lead the Premiers forward for years to come.
7: Usually it takes players, you know, to their mid to late 20s to get the best out of them. But these young kids coming through at Brisbane, they're basically, you know, 19, 20, 21-year-olds that are so composed.
1: In rugby, a positional shake-up is expected at the Wallabies, with Joseph Suaalii being shifted to the wing. It will be the Coathopper's first start on Australia's wing after spending his first 21 tests in the centres. Teammate Harry Potter backing the star ahead of Sunday's test against the Springboks.
8: Yeah, I think he's incredibly athletic and got loads of attributes that would be awesome on the wing. Going really well at centre and loving playing with him there at the moment.
1: Australian Independent Radio News.
9: 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Eligibility is around older homes and lower income households.
10: Good afternoon, everyone. Mackay's forecast for today. Well, those coastal waters predict southeasterly winds with 1.5 metres seas and a 1 metre easterly swell offshore. Partly cloudy today and a 50% chance of showers. We do have a maximum, though, of 26 degrees and an overnight low of 17 degrees. Good afternoon, everyone. Welcome to 4CRM. It's lunch break with Cookie and the crew. Top Loader's going to lead us this afternoon with Dancing in the Moonlight.

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Europe with New Love in Town. The topping that was John Lennon with Nobody Told Me. And then we had Down Under by Men at Work. Next up is Carly Simon with her version of Jesse, the best version, I reckon, followed by Hot Chocolate. We then have Joan Jett and the Blackhearts with Crimson and Clover, Imagine Dragons on Top of the World, and then the Little River Band with Man on Your Mind. You with Cookie and the Crew.

from Swingin' Sinatra to The Energetic Pink. I'll play it. From 1960 rockers, The Rolling Stones, to Australia's favourite pop princess, Kylie Minogue. I'll play it. From Johnny Cash to Joe Dolts. Joe Dolts? I want to play Joe Dolts. 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

Well, that's us for this hour. More should come after the 1 o'clock news. The bands to follow with The Wait. We then have Razor Glass with Pink, UB40 with If It Happens Again, and then The Hollies will take us out. This is an oldie, but I still like it. Magic Woman Touch. Catch you soon. You've been listening to Cookie and the Crew on 4CRM.

G'day, this is Graham Connors, and like me, you're tuned to 107.5 on the dial, bound to bring a smile, 4CRM FM.

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1: I'm Mark Dransfield. Australia's unemployment rate has increased over the past month as more people are in the market looking for a job. More from Federal Politics Editor Michael Packey.
2: The unemployment rate has climbed to 4.6% in August. That's up slightly from the July result. The increase has been mainly driven by a rise in the participation rate. This is the number of people in the market actively looking for a job, confident they'll be able to land some work. About 40,000 jobs were created over the month, but all of them part-time, with a drop in full-time roles. The data from the Bureau of Statistics shows an increase in the number of hours worked, which means some people are seeking extra shifts or working multiple jobs to deal with cost of living pressures. Michael Packey reporting.
1: The Federal Opposition says Australia needs to have its own artificial intelligence capability that works in the national interest. Sean Bindley reports.
3: An investigation is underway after an AI agent for the tech firm OpenAI managed to hack into the Medicare system. The incident happened in June, but AI only emailed the government to inform them about it over the weekend. Shadow Industry Minister Andrew Hastie says it's a disturbing development.
4: Which is why I've been making the argument for investment here in Australia, a frontier lab, where we build something that works in the national interest and protects us. Because if there's rogue AI agents out there, we need actually to have our own defensive AI agents protecting Australian government data, our private sector.
1: A third person's been charged over the deadly mistaken identity shooting of a man in Sydney's West earlier this month. Police will allege a 21-year-old transported the gunman to and from vehicles before and after the shooting. There have been dozens of new calls to Crime Stoppers in South Australia since a $1 million reward was offered in the search for Gus Lamont. The four-year-old vanished from his family's remote station nearly a year ago. Superintendent Darren Filkey is hopeful the reward will prompt someone to come forward.
5: Not everybody wants to help the police. They might be close to the family, they might be close to someone who might be involved, and they don't want to get that person in trouble, or they are not used to speaking to the police, or they don't know how to speak to the police. Rewards are a legitimate strategy and tactic that police use to elicit information.
1: Overseas now, and archaeologists are seeking permission from authorities in Egypt to drill into rock beside the tomb of King Tutankhamun in the Valley of the Kings, after surveys suggested a bigger structure beyond the chamber. The team hopes excavations could uncover the tomb of Queen Nefertiti. The BBC's Eve Coleman reports.
6: In 1922, a team of archaeologists led by Howard Carter discovered the tomb of the Egyptian boy king Tutankhamun. But the tomb was smaller than that expected of a pharaoh, leading researchers to believe more must exist beyond the walls. Some experts suggest this could include the burial chamber of Queen Nefertiti, often described as Tutankhamun's stepmother. Now, archaeologists are trying to get permission from Egypt's Supreme Council of Antiquities to drill beside Tutankhamun's tomb. The team say they've found evidence of a larger tunnel network with perhaps five or six more chambers.
1: Checking the Aussie share market, the All Ords is trading down 77 points at 88.78. One Australian dollar is buying 70.3 US cents. This is Air National News. Brisbane hasn't completely lost hope of Lachie Neale playing in Saturday's grand final, with the suspended Lions superstar to front the AFL Appeals Board later today. Sarah Patterson reports.
7: The Lions are making one last-ditch bid to overturn Neale's one-match striking ban handed out at the tribunal on Tuesday night. Brisbane later confirmed it would be appealing the decision. Neale and his teammates were met by a mixture of Lions faithful and media as they flew into Melbourne yesterday ahead of Saturday's grand final against Fremantle. Neale said regardless of the outcome of his appeal, he'll be on hand to support the players and the club as it shoots for its third straight AFL Premiership. Sarah Patterson, S Sport.
1: NRL, and as Sam Walker returns for the Roosters, Dolphins coach Christian Wolf says their half Isaiah Katoa will bring calmness and confidence to the prelim final. And Mitch Marsh will retain Australia's captaincy for today's opening one-dayer against South Africa, despite their official skipper joining the squad. Pat Cummins is resting ahead of the upcoming test series, though he could return later in the three-match tour. Captain Marsh says balancing acts are just another part of the modern game.
8: A lot of our bowlers, and him in particular, are preparing for that test series, and I'm hopeful that he'll feature in this series at some stage, but while he's not, very happy to do it, and myself, him, Andrew McDonald and George work really well collectively.
1: Australian Independent Radio News.
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10: Good afternoon, everyone. Mackay's forecast for today. Well, those coastal waters predict southeasterly winds heading to 20 knots, with seas at 1.5 metres and a 1 metre easterly swell. Partly cloudy today, with a 50% chance of showers. We do, though, have a maximum of 26 degrees and an overnight low of 17 degrees. Welcome back. You're with Cookie and the crew. Survivor's going to lead us for this hour with Eye of the Tiger, followed by Graham Bonnet, or is it Bonnet, with It's All Over Now, Baby Blue. Everything But the Girl, I Don't Want to Talk About It. 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

Jimmy Barnes with Little Darling. Next up, we have Queen and David Bowie with Under Pressure. Cliff Richard and Olivia Newton-John, another well-suited duet with Suddenly. And then we have Midnight Leather Soul and John Farnham's Pressure Down. You with Cookie and the crew.

Lukey D's up next with Missing You Like Crazy, just a little bit of reggae, followed by Leo Sayre with Time Ran Out on You, one of my favourites, Ruby Turner with A Story of a Man and a Woman, and then David Bowie will take us out this afternoon with Sorrow. Thanks for joining me and the crew. Hope you enjoyed our show this afternoon. Enjoy the rest of your day, everyone. Heading into the weekend, of course. Stay safe. It's goodbye from

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1: I'm Mark Dransfield. The federal government's launched an investigation after a rogue AI agent managed to hack into four government websites, including Medicare. More from federal politics reporter Nelson Scott.
2: A non-human agent from OpenAI has gained unauthorised access to data from Medicare, the Victorian Health Department, the New South Wales Crime Statistics Bureau, and the Institute of Health and Welfare. The websites were breached in June, but the tech giant only emailed the government about it last week. The Prime Minister has confirmed no personal medical records were accessed, but a task force has been established to investigate. Anthony Albanese says he's spoken with OpenAI Chief Executive Sam Altman.
3: To express Australia's extreme concern about this incident.
2: Opposition leader Angus Taylor claims our cyber defence capabilities aren't match fit.
4: It's a serious warning about security of systems, government systems.
2: OpenAI has launched its own investigation into the breach. Nelson Scott, Canberra.
1: Australia's signed an historic defence pact with Ukraine amid the war with Russia. The agreement commits Canberra to sustain defence and security cooperation with Kyiv. Speaking on the sidelines of the UN General Assembly, Ukrainian President Volodymyr Zelensky has praised Australia's support.
5: Thank you for such great support from the very beginning of this war. Australian people always been on the side of Ukraine, politically, geopolitically, always with us. Thank you very much.
1: Australia's unemployment rate has climbed to 4.6% in August, up slightly from the July result. The increase has been mainly driven by a rise in the participation rate, which means more people are actively looking for work. About 40,000 jobs were created over the month, but all of them were part-time. The gap to Aldi as Australia's most affordable supermarket has narrowed significantly over the past 3 months. Choice's quarterly grocery basket research has found all four of the major retailers experienced price increases since June. Editorial director Mark Serrell says the German chain's lead has shrunk to just 85 cents on their test shop.
6: The gap is a bit tighter than normal, but yep, Aldi still comes out on top. Number two, Woolies. Number three, Coles. And coming in at a pretty distant last is IGA.
1: A fleet of unmanned drones will set off from Hobart this week to monitor the Southern Ocean. The CSIRO hopes the devices will help them to better understand how much carbon dioxide is absorbed by the ocean surface. Dr. Elizabeth Shadwick says the research will help fill critical knowledge gaps.
7: We're interested in better understanding how much carbon dioxide or CO2 the ocean takes up from the atmosphere. And so these systems will allow us to make measurements or observations.
1: Victorian Liberal leader Jess Wilson is exploring the use of ministerial powers to prevent the AFL from staging a nighttime grand final. More from Sarah Patterson.
8: Aimed at preserving the traditional 2:30 p.m. bounce for the premiership decider, the policy is reportedly being considered by senior Liberals ahead of the November state election. The AFL has said it will consider a later start time over the next year. Should the state opposition become government, its proposal would keep the grand final as an afternoon event until the year 2057.
1: Sarah Patterson reporting. This is AIR National News. The Knights are embracing the underdog status ahead of Sunday's preliminary final against the Panthers. Last year's Wooden Spooners have become one of the biggest success stories of the year, but many are still ruling them out. Coach Justin Holbrook says they're unfazed by the doubters.
9: Obviously a good quality size, but it's never worried us, you know, right from the start of the year, so I'm not worried about it at all. The reason we're still playing now is because we've been able to handle everything, you know, right from round one.
1: AFL and Andrew Dillon's given the green light for Wharfie time to be activated during Saturday's grand final. Songs will be played after Brisbane goals. The Dockers will be able to use Wharfie time once after a goal on Saturday. The AFL boss says they've been working with both clubs.
10: It is a neutral game as opposed to the rest of the finals where we've prioritised the team where it's been played at their home ground. And the Lions were really keen for their songs to be played after their goals, and so it was, the flip of that was Fremantle do what they normally do at their Optus Stadium games.
1: In golf, the President's Cup begins tonight in Illinois. The international team features Minwoo Lee and Adam Scott. It'll be headed up by fellow Aussie golfer Jeff Ogilvie.
11: I think everyone comes into these tournaments with optimism. They're very momentum-based tournaments. I mean, look at last, I mean, Montreal was an amazing first 2 days, right? 0-5 was a disaster for us, and then 5-0 was a big success.
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12: 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Eligibility is around older homes and lower income households.
13: Today's weather, we're looking at a minimum of 16 degrees overnight with a maximum of 25. We're expecting a few showers from 2 to 15 mil, 90% chance, but not a lot of rain. Partly cloudy, very high chance of showers. Wind southeasterly to 25 to 35 knots, and we should then be into a good weekend. 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

That was Carole King with It's Too Late from her album Tapestry back in 1971. And then we also had, prior to that, Big Country in a Big Country from The Crossing in 1983. Let's keep the music rocking and rolling with A Hazy Shade of Winter by The Bangles.

0: Hi, it's Phil Collins for Red, recording artists, actors and athletes against drink driving. Music is one of the most important things in my life, but nothing is more important than life itself. If you drink, then drive, you're risking your life and the lives of all Australians who are on the road. So when you plan a drink, always plan ahead. Arrange for someone who won't drink to be the designated driver or plan to stay the night somewhere close. You'll make the road a safer place for all of us.
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that bring back a few memories, the good, the bad, and the ugly. That version was by Hugo Montenegro. And before that, we had Genie in a Bottle by Christina Aguilera. And next up, we've got Once Bitten, Twice Shy by Ian Hunter at 25 minutes to 3. Let's get into the music.

0: you think we're just talking to ourselves?
1: I think we are.
2: That was I Can Hear Music by Kathy Tricoli and the Beach Boys. What a great old song. I've never heard of too much of Kathy, but a great view. And next up, we've got Rock and Roll Girls by John Fogerty at 16 minutes to 3.

How good was that? That was Blue By You by Linda Ronstadt. And previous to that, we had Rock and Roll Girls by John Fogerty, which is another fantastic song. Next up, we've got What Comes Around Goes Around by Justin Timberlake. And we'll finish off with A Mean Pair of Jeans by Marty Rone.

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1: I'm Mark Dransfield. The federal government says it'll investigate whether an online security breach involving artificial intelligence was against the law. A non-human agent from tech firm OpenAI infiltrated four government websites in June, including Medicare. The government was only informed about the incident last week, but has confirmed no personal patient records were accessed. Acting Prime Minister Richard Marles says the non-human agent accessed the data independently of OpenAI.
2: It did not behave in accordance with what, you know, the guidelines of that portal were doing. It asked a question, it was the information was not given, and rather than leaving at that point, it scaled the fence. That is our concern here.
1: Shadow Industry Minister Andrew Hastie says Australia needs to have its own artificial intelligence capability that works in the national interest.
3: Which is why I've been making the argument for investment here in Australia, a frontier lab, where we build something that works in the national interest and protects us. Because if there's rogue AI agents out there, we need actually to have our own defensive AI agents protecting Australian government data, our private sector.
1: Almost 40,000 jobs were created over the past month, but all of them are part-time positions. Latest data shows Australia's unemployment rate climbed to 4.6% in August. The increase was mainly driven by a rise in the participation rate, which means more people are actively looking for work. In real estate news, the national average auction clearance rate has fallen back below 50%. The rate across the capital cities was 49.1% last week, a 3.5-point fall from the week prior. More than 1,800 auctions were held, the highest number since late June. Iran's president has declared the country will not bend the knee or cave to bullying after the US president threatened to annihilate the nation. A day after the address by Donald Trump, Masoud Pezeshkian has told the UN General Assembly their resistance will only increase in the face of increased pressure. He says it's inevitable the conflict will spiral when the Strait of Hormuz is disrupted.
4: The expansion of warfare will not result in security. One cannot create chaos for the coastal countries seeking naval security.
1: Back home, and a new survey has detailed how Australians' lives have changed over the space of about 22 years. The Household Income and Labour Dynamics Study shows almost half of all people in their 20s are now still living with their parents. Domain's Dr. Nicola Powell says younger Australians are struggling to get into the property market.
5: So when you look back in the 80s, you can see that dwelling price to average income is about 3.3, and today that sits at 8.4.
1: Air Medical News. And a new study has found exercise can significantly reduce acute and chronic pain across a wide range of health conditions. More than 220,000 people have been studied as part of the Adelaide University research. Dr. Ben Singh says exercise is underutilised as a treatment for pain.
6: It doesn't need to be high-intensity, vigorous exercise. What was most striking is that short-duration, low-intensity exercise programs had the greatest benefits in pain reduction.
1: This is Air National News. Lachie Neal is about to make one final bid to play in Saturday's AFL Grand Final. Jordan Tunbridge reports.
7: Brisbane is making a last-ditch attempt to overturn Lachie Neal's one-match ban for striking Hawthorn's Jack Ginnivan. The Lions are taking the case to the AFL Appeals Board after the tribunal upheld his suspension. Neal insists it wasn't a strike, but a bump or body check, although reports suggest cleaner vision has since emerged that won't help his case. Having already flown to Melbourne with his teammates, the dual Brownlow medalist must now prove the tribunal made an error, reached an unreasonable decision, or imposed an excessive penalty. If he fails, Neal will be watching from the sidelines as Brisbane takes on his former club, Fremantle.
1: NRL, and while all eyes may be on the return of Sam Walker for the Roosters, the Dolphins are fully confident their half will make the difference tomorrow night. Isaiah Katoa will lead the side out for the club's first ever prelim final against the Roosters at Suncorp Stadium. Coach Christian Wolf says he wouldn't swap his captain for anyone.
8: I've said it all along. I love what Isaiah brings. I love what he brings as a person, how he carries himself. He plays with that same calmness and confidence that he's got in himself. And He's obviously a very key player for us.
1: And a shake-up at the Wallabies, with centre Joseph Suaalii shifted to the wing for Sunday's test with the Springboks. Australian Independent Radio News.
9: 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Eligibility is around older homes and lower income households.
10: The weather for today is we're looking at a minimum of 16 degrees overnight and a maximum of 25, which should cover tomorrow. Showers, yeah, partly cloudy, high level, very high chance of showers. Wind southeasterly, 25 to 35 kilometres an hour, but we're only expecting about 2 to 15 mil of rain, but the chances are up about 90%. Let's kick off the hour with White Rabbit by Jefferson Aeroplane.

That was Matthew and Sons by Cat Stevens, a classic from 1967. And before that, we had Rhiannon by Fleetwood Mac, off the album Fleetwood Mac. Next up, let's go to Ozzy Osbourne, which features Elton John, Ordinary Man.

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0: good up, please take a good excuse, please stay just one more now. Oh, let me stay a squeeze, please let me stay just one more now. 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Please, one more.
1: No!
2: 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I do all the shopping. I do all the mopping.
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That was another one, Bites the Dust by Queen. 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Just One More Night by Yellow Dog. 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

That was Sherbet with Cassandra. Everybody remember that? And let's go back one more time to Goal by John Stewart, Bombs Away, Dream Babies. Next up, Billy Joel, My Life.

That was Brandy by Blackfeather. That was Brandy by... anyway, what a great song. Brandy by Looking Glass. There it is. It All Comes Back to Me Now by Bopman. Looking Glass, out of the album Looking Glass in 1972. Hope the weather's going to be fantastic over the weekend and that breeze drops down a little bit for everyone. Let's get back into the music. And here we are, Bopping the Blues by Blackfeather.

A Little Bit Me, A Little Bit You by the Monkees. How good is that? Thank you very much for listening to the Purple Patch, Chris O's Purple Patch. It's been a lot of fun. Paul is up next, and he's always got some fantastic music. To take us out, we've got Take the Long Way Home by Supertramp and Believe It Just Like Me. I just want to hope the weather's great over the weekend and everyone's going to have a great, safe time. If you're near the school zones, let's make sure that we'll look after the kiddies.

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1: I'm Mark Dransfield. Australia's unemployment rate has increased to its highest level in 5 years, mainly as more people are in the market actively looking for work. Latest data shows the jobless rate has come in at 4.6% for August, a slight lift on the July result. About 40,000 new jobs were created over the month, but they are all part-time. Employment Minister Amanda Rishworth argues the job numbers are resilient.
2: What the figures show today is we see more jobs added to the economy, and of course more people either in work or looking for work. We want to see participation high. We want to see more people either in a job or trying to get a job.
1: The federal opposition's calling for transparency over a data breach involving an AI agent and the Medicare website. The Prime Minister's revealed the Medicare Statistics Reporting Service portal, operated by Services Australia, was accessed by an OpenAI agent in June. Anthony Albanese says investigations into what other systems have been affected is underway. Officials do not believe any personal information was compromised. Angus Taylor says the federal government must be held accountable.
3: It's a serious warning about security of systems, government systems. In an age of AI, and of course a lot of our personal information is on those systems, so the government needs to explain when it first became aware of the breach, exactly what information was accessed, what vulnerability was exploited, how they're closing it.
1: Mr Albanese, who's in New York, says he raised the matter directly with Sam Altman, the boss of OpenAI. Meantime, Australia has signed an historic pact with Ukraine's president amid the war with Russia. The agreement commits Canberra to sustained defence and security cooperation with Kyiv. The deal was formalised on the sidelines of the UN General Assembly. Anthony Albanese praised Volodymyr Zelensky's leadership.
4: I think Russia thought it could just steamroll through in a matter of weeks. And what we have found is that the people of Ukraine were underestimated.
1: A third person has been charged over the deadly mistaken identity shooting of a man in Sydney's West. A 40-year-old was shot dead outside a Maryland's West home earlier this month. Police will allege a 21-year-old transported the gunman to and from the vehicles before and after the shooting. There have been dozens of new calls to Crime Stoppers in South Australia since a $1 million reward was offered in the search for Gus Lamont. The 4-year-old vanished from his family's remote station nearly a year ago. Superintendent Darren Filkey is hopeful the reward will prompt someone to come forward.
5: Not everybody wants to help the police. They might be close to the family. They might be close to someone who might be involved, and they don't want to get that person in trouble, or they are not used to speaking to the police, or they don't know how to speak to the police. Rewards are a legitimate strategy and tactic that police use to elicit information.
1: 500 Honda vehicles are being recalled due to an issue with the driver and passenger seats. Affected models include Civic, ZR-V and Accord cars built between 2023 and 2025. And a study's found almost half of Australians in their 20s are still living with their parents. That's up from 39% in 2001. This is AIR National News. Lions veteran Dane Zorko has backed Lachie Neale to stay committed to the team, regardless of the outcome for this afternoon's board hearing appeal. The midfielder's having one last punt at getting a one-match ban dropped in a bid to play in Saturday's grand final against Fremantle. NRL and Roosters legend Anthony Minicello says the return of Sam Walker is a huge boost for the Tricolours as they gear up for tomorrow's prelim against the Dolphins. The star halfback has made a rapid recovery from ankle surgery less than a month ago. Minicello telling Nine he's in awe of Walker's healing powers.
6: Yeah, it's remarkable. I've had a serious syndesmosis back in my day, and it took a lot longer than 4 weeks, that's for sure. So the mental strength and the physical prep that he's gone through over the last 4 weeks.
1: And Australia is unfazed by South Africa's wholesale changes ahead of Sunday's rugby test in Perth. Despite the Springboks blooding 13 new starters, the Wallabies are looking to capitalise on their recent momentum, winning 4 of their past 5 matches. Lock Jeremy Williams says it's another chance for them to make a statement against the World Cup champions.
7: Obviously, they've got quite a lot of depth and, you know, they have ability to rotate the squad. But, like, we're really focusing on ourselves this week and making sure that we nail our prep, doing everything we can at training. Put us in the best foot forward to have a really successful weekend.
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9: This is the 4CRM local weather for this Thursday. It's partly cloudy with a medium chance of showers, most likely this evening. Winds are southeasterly, 25 to 35 kilometres an hour. The overnight minimum is expected to be 16. The maximum tomorrow, 25 degrees. Sunset is at 1 minute to six. Good afternoon. You're listening to 4CRM. My name's Paul. It's great to be with you on this Thursday afternoon. Let's start this hour with George Ezra. Here's Green Green Grass.

Herman's Hermits with I'm Into Something Good. Then before that, we had Weezer with Island in the Sun. Coming up next, we've got Frankie Valli and the Four Seasons with Ragdoll.

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John Mellencamp with Paper and Fire, then before that Booker T and the MGs with Green Onions. Now, there's been many good versions of this song over the years, so I thought I'd play this one by Keith Urban. Here is Summer Breeze.

Paul Anka with Diana, then before that, The Babies with Every Time I Think of You. Coming up next, we've got a number two hit from 2006. Here's Gnarls Barkley with Crazy.

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Kiss with I Was Made for Loving You. Then before that, we had Real Thing with You to Me Are Everything. News, sport and local weather is coming up at 5 p.m. and then I'll be back with more great music. But right now, here's Ice House with Great Southern Land.

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1: Hello there, I'm Terry Daniel. The federal government has released the terms of reference for its review of an artificial intelligence breach. In June, an AI bot created by tech firm OpenAI was able to access data from four government websites, including Medicare. The review will examine the incident, look into cyber vulnerabilities, and set reporting obligations for future incidents. Government Services Minister Katie Gallagher says no personal health records were compromised.
2: Completely different system, a public-facing website as opposed to one of those systems of government significance that Services Australia run, and of course the cyber protections associated with that are quite different.
1: The Australian economy has added over 40,000 new jobs over the past month, but they've all been part-time. Latest data shows the unemployment rate has climbed to 4.6% in August. The rise was mainly driven by a jump in the participation rate, which means more people in the market actively looking for work, confident they'll land a job. Checking around Australia, South Australia has recorded the largest jump in unemployment in the nation. The state's jobless rate rose 0.5 to 4.6% in August. Victoria has the highest jobless rate of 5.2 and New South Wales the lowest at 4.3%. A fleet of unmanned drones will set off from Hobart in Tasmania this week to monitor the Southern Ocean. The CSIRO hopes the devices will help them better understand how much carbon dioxide is absorbed by the ocean surface. Dr. Elizabeth Shadwick says the research will help fill critical knowledge gaps.
3: We're interested in better understanding how much carbon dioxide or CO2 the ocean takes up from the atmosphere. And so these systems will allow us to make measurements or observations.
1: Around Australia, drivers are being encouraged to take it easy, follow the rules, and prepare for some extra traffic as families start heading away for the spring school holidays. The holiday period is underway, with roads getting busier each day. New South Wales Traffic and Highway Patrol Commander Assistant Commissioner David Driver says if you're among those hitting the road, it's important to be prepared.
4: People might drive their vehicle every day, but on holiday periods, they've got extra luggage, they've got extra people, they've got a full tank of fuel. They may be towing a caravan or a trailer or a boat or something additional that affects the handling of the vehicle.
5: Yep.
4: They add the weight, you add weight and speed, it's going to take longer to stop.
1: Australians are being encouraged to recycle old mobile phones to raise funds for conservation during World Gorilla Day. Mobile Muster will be donating $1 from every device collected this month, which will go to a number of zoos as well as the Jane Goodall Institute. Australian Telecommunications Alliance spokesperson Helen Massano says a range of valuable components can be recovered.
6: Gold, silver, copper, aluminium, cobalt, nickel and lithium. And these materials are often found in areas where primates live. So it means it reduces the reliance on mining for new materials and preserving primates' natural habitats.
1: Also making news, 500 Honda vehicles are being recalled due to an issue with the driver and passenger seats. Further details from your Honda dealer. This is AIR National News. AFL and the Fremantle Dockers Grand Final squad has arrived in Melbourne ahead of Saturday's clash against the Brisbane Lions at the MCG. Dockers defender Jordan Clark playing down the hype around the biggest game of the year and has no concerns about a bit of rain on the forecast.
7: No, it wouldn't affect us too much. It's a game of footy, goalposts at each end, same for both teams. So, it's just another game, really. We're coming over to Melbourne, which we do a lot throughout the year, and, we're pretty comfortable with our processes, so... Yeah, it's just another game of footy that we're pretty excited to play.
1: Meantime, Lachie Neal is making one final bid to play in Saturday's AFL Grand Final. Jordan Tunbridge reports.
8: Brisbane is making a last-ditch attempt to overturn Lachie Neal's one-match ban for striking Hawthorn's Jack Ginnivan. The Lions are taking the case to the AFL Appeals Board after the tribunal upheld his suspension. Neal insists it wasn't a strike, but a bump or body check, although reports suggest cleaner vision has since emerged that won't help his case. Having already flown to Melbourne with his teammates, the dual Brownlow medalist must now prove the tribunal made and reached an unreasonable decision or imposed an excessive penalty. If he fails, Neal will be watching from the sidelines as Brisbane takes on his former club, Fremantle. Jordan Tunbridge, Melbourne.
1: Rugby league legend Josh Morris is warning nerves could be the Dolphins' biggest danger tomorrow night against the Sydney Roosters. The Finns have won 8 games in a row, but this is their first preliminary final after entering the Premiership 4 years ago. Australian Independent Radio News.
5: 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Eligibility is around older homes and lower income households.
9: This is the 4CRM local weather for this Thursday. The overnight minimum is expected to be 16, the maximum tomorrow 25 degrees. It's partly cloudy with a medium chance of showers, most likely this evening. Winds are southeasterly 25 to 35 kilometres an hour. Sunset is at 1 minute to six. Good afternoon. This is Community Radio Mackay 4CRM. My name's Paul. It's great to be with you on this Thursday afternoon. Let's start this hour with a song from Olivia Newton-John and Electric Light Orchestra. Here is Xanadu.

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Santana with Well All Right, then before that, Sade with a top 20 hit from the mid-80s that was Smooth Operator. Coming up next on 4CRM, we've got Carly Simon with Coming Around Again.

0: Little River Band with Reminiscing, then before that Champagne with How About Us. Coming up next, we've got a song from a band that ruled the charts back in the late 90s and early noughties. Here's The Cause with Breathless.
1: Go!

John Farnham with Please Don't Ask Me. Then before that, Creedence Clearwater Revival with Have You Ever Seen the Rain? Thanks a lot for listening to 4CRM on this Thursday afternoon. News, sport and local weather is coming up at 6, and then more great music will follow after that. I'll leave you with this song from Carly Simon and James Taylor. This is Mockingbird. See you later, guys. Take care.

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1: Hello there, I'm Terry Daniel. Some analysts believe the latest unemployment numbers are an indication of the Australian economy slowing down. Latest data shows the jobless rate has climbed to 4.6% over the last month. The rise is mainly due to an increase in the participation rate as more people actively look for work, confident they'll land a role. Motley Fool Chief Investment Officer Scott Phillips says even though about 40,000 jobs were created in August, they were all part-time.
2: The economy feels like it's slowing. Yes, we employed more people. That's still the positive. That's the one I'm clinging to. If the number of unemployed people falls, we've got a bigger issue. But still, we're not absorbing the number of people who are joining the labour force. And most of the jobs, as I said, are part-time rather than full-time.
1: Working holiday makers from France are more likely than any other nationality to head to the bush when they visit Australia. Gabrielle Hodson has more details.
3: Research commissioned by Tourism Australia has found 58% of French working holiday makers, including backpackers, head to regional areas. While that's only just over 30,000 people, the French appear to be more willing than many other nationalities to head beyond our capitals. Only 51% of Brits went into regional areas to work, 38% of Japanese and 26% of Koreans. Of the French backpackers making their way to the bush, almost 6 out of 10 believed it'd be easy to find work. But in reality, that was only the case for 3 out of 10. Almost half say their main goal was to improve their English, and the most popular destinations for the French were Darwin, Central Australia and Western Victoria.
1: South Australian police say they've had dozens of calls to Crime Stoppers since a $1 million reward was offered in the search for Gus Lamont. Gus, who was 4 at the time, vanished from his family's remote Oak Park station nearly a year ago. Superintendent Darren Felk says they remain hopeful of a breakthrough.
4: Task Force Horizon detectives will work through those, but that's a positive sign is that our plea for people to come in with information is resonating and we're starting to get some calls.
1: In AIR Medical News, the Australian Cancer Research Foundation is spotlighting women who are making medical advancements in prevention and treatment. They've partnered with biotech firm Amgen to match dollar-for-dollar donations for this World Cancer Day. Chief Executive Kerry Stridham says it's about ensuring researchers have access to the technology and equipment they need to make breakthroughs possible.
5: Every cancer breakthrough resulting in better ways to prevent, detect or treat cancer starts with research.
1: Australia's pop princess Kylie Minogue is remaining tight-lipped on the set list ahead of Saturday's AFL Grand Final performance.
6: I can't give much away, but for songs, I tried to choose songs that people know, a little bit of nostalgia, a little bit of fun, a few surprises.
1: In other news, a US judge has temporarily ordered Donald Trump to restore access to the White House for 3 media outlets he banned. CNN, Politico and MS Now will immediately have their press passes reinstated for at least 14 days. District Judge Tim Kelly says the ban was likely unconstitutional. Finally, to the Australian share market, the All Ords has closed up 5 points at 89.56 and one Australian dollar was buying 71 US cents. This is AIR National News. NRL and the Newcastle Knights insist they couldn't care less at being written off for Sunday's preliminary final against the Penrith Panthers. Last year's Wooden Spooners go into the match at the Olympic Stadium as rank underdogs. Not that coach Justin Holbrook is too bothered.
7: I don't mind it. Like, you can understand why. Like, the other sides that we're playing are obviously good quality sides, but it's never worried us, you know, right from the start of the year. So I'm not worried about it at all.
1: And Peter Volandis has been confirmed as executive director of the NRL. AFL and the Fremantle Dockers have landed in Melbourne with all eyes on one key defender ahead of Saturday's grand final. Jordan Tunbridge reports from the airport.
8: A flight across the nation for the biggest game on the AFL calendar, the Fremantle Dockers touching down a day after their opponents, the Brisbane Lions. Brennan Cox had plenty of cameras in his face, the centre of attention as he looks to return from a calf injury. Teammate Jordan Clark stopping for a chat as he collected his bags, insisting Cox is ready to go if called upon.
9: Oh, absolutely, yeah. Cox, he's been a wonderful player for us since I've been in the club and even before my time. So if he comes in or whichever way it falls, I'm confident in both players.
8: But his return would likely come at the expense of Oscar McDonald, who looked far more subdued walking through the terminal.
9: There's always a heartbreak story, and unfortunately it's got to happen every year, and however it falls, we just wrap our arms around whoever it is, and they're still part of us.
8: The selection suspense won't last much longer. Teams are named tonight. Jordan Tunbridge, Melbourne Airport.
1: Cricket, and Australia is gearing up to take on South Africa in Durban tonight, kicking off a three-match one-day international series. Australian Independent Radio News.
10: 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Eligibility is around older homes and lower income households.
11: It's 22 degrees currently in Mackay CBD, but let's have a look at the weather for tomorrow. We're looking at a partly cloudy day with a high chance of showers. Winds east-southeast 25 to 35 kilometres. We're looking at a maximum daytime temperature of 25 and a minimum overnight of 16. 90% chance of rain, I reckon. Anywhere between 5 and 10 mil. Yes, a little bit of welcome rain. We've had not much rain in the last few weeks, have we? So we're getting towards that wet season. Good evening and welcome to another Guest of Year with Gazza. Yes, I am live in the studio. Couldn't be here last week. I was down in Rockhampton for a couple of nights. But it's good, great to be back live in the studio. Thanks for Paul for playing the great music for the past 2 hours. If you've not listened to me before, it's Guest of Year with Gazza. Yes, I pick a year and play a chart and work my way to number one. Last week I went back to 2008. Now I don't normally do the 2000s, but I like to mix it up a bit. Tonight is a real cracker. I've got 20 songs to play. Let's get started, eh? We've got number 26 here, and the wonderful Nat King Cole with Let There Be Love.

Well, you've just listened to the longest song I'm going to play tonight at 4 minutes and 11 seconds, and well worth the 4 minutes there. That was Ray Charles there with I Can't Stop Loving You. It was a former number one, but this week it was down to number 22. And before that, we had Chubby Checker, their distinctive voice with Dancing Party, and he was at number 24. Sandy never lets me down. Play two songs. On the third song, she rings me up. Thanks, Sandy. Just 1 year out, but many thanks for ringing up, and enjoy the rest of the songs, because it is a cracking year tonight. As always, trying to give you some clues, and I've got a couple up my sleeve for you. I'll give you the winners of the US Tennis, I should say. And they're both Aussies. Rod Laver completes his first Grand Slam, defeating fellow Queenslander Roy Emerson 6-2, 6-4, 5-7, 6-4. And over in the women's, Margaret Smith beats defending champion Darlene Hard 9-7. 9-7 in the first game. 6-4 for her first US singles crown. Buddy Holly was in the charts this week, and he was reminiscing, and he was at number 21.

Tune in and listen to the blues, from the old masters to the up-and-coming maestros. If they play the blues, I'll play them on Uncle Fester's Blues Show every Saturday from 3 till 5 on your community radio station, 4CRM.

wonder if Kylie will be singing that on Saturday at the AFL Grand Final. Do you think so? There was Little Eva there with The Locomotion, up to number 17. And before that, we had Shirley Bassey with What Now My Love, at number 18. Well, I've just spoke to two lovely Leanne's. Leanne from Gargit, first in. Yes, you got the year right. Thanks, Leanne. Always great pleasure talking to you. And then Leanne again. And I had a lovely chat with Leanne. And yes, it's my our wedding anniversary on Saturday. And what we do for our wedding anniversary? We're going to the Hotel Mackay to watch the AFL Grand Final. Yes, with a couple of friends. So I'm looking forward to that anyway. Get off, have a few drinks and watch the game. Back to the music, we've got Billy Fury. Hey, I'll tell you what. If you're sat there and you're thinking, I know the year, give us a ring on 49531411. Okay, back to the music. Billy Fury here, number 16. I love Billy Fury. Once Upon a Dream.

Big leap for Tommy Roll this week. He was up to number 12 from last week's number 24. And before that, we had Dwayne Eddy, a bit of an instrumental with the Ballad of Paladin. Oh, I'll give you a couple more clues. Baz Luhrmann was born in this month. Yes, so if you know how old Baz Luhrmann is, you will know what the year is. Obviously, famous director Romeo and Juliet, Moulin Rouge, Elvis and Australia. And the former Prime Minister, Keir Starmer, he was born in this month. Give us a ring if you know the year. Come on, 49531411. Keep me company. Let's get back to the music. Popular one here by the Tornadoes, up to number 11 with Telstar.

0: That was Adam Faith there with Don't That Be Tall at number 9. And before that, we had The Shadows with Guitar Tango. A little bit of trivia for this, what happened in this month, I thought I'd share with you. American actress Janet Leigh, 35-year-old, on September the 14th, divorces the American actor Tony Curtis. He was 37 at the time. 10 years of marriage. The next day, she gets married to a Swedish filmmaker, Robert Brandt, on the 15th of September. Not that'll help you. Anyway, this song, next song will, because I remember this when I was a kid. It's a cracker. Pat Boone with Speedy Gonzales at number 8.
1: It was a moonlit night in old Mexico. I walked alone between some old adobe haciendas. Suddenly, I heard the plaintive cry of a young Mexican girl.

Of course, Neil Sedaka there with Breaking Up Is Hard To Do. Up to number 7 this week, one place from last week's number 8. Brian Adams dropped a place and he's at number 6 this week with Sealed With A Kiss.

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Corner of Gordon and Wood Streets. 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

0: I'll be looking for you.
1: Yes, Cliff Richard there with It'll Be Me at number three. Well, last week's number one is this week's number two. It's Frank Highfield with I Remember You.

Well, that's your lot tonight. There's 19 songs, one more to play. What's the year, Gaz? Tonight's year was 1962. Yes. Thanks for listening. Thanks for the phone calls. Bill's up next with Scotch on the Rock. So stay tuned and see what Bill's got for you tonight. Let's go the Lions on Sunday. Start again, Gary. Come on, the Brisbane Lions on Saturday. 2:30 is a bounce off against Fockers. I'll be watching it. What was number one in 1962? Well, it was this one. Elvis Presley, She's Not You. Thanks for listening. Take care. Goodbye.

Welcome to this week's programme of Scotch on the Rocks, brought to you by Community Radio Mackay 4CRM. My name is Bill. We're going to have an hour of Scottish, Irish and Celtic music in general. We'll have some bagpipes, some Scottish country dance, some singing, maybe some fiddle music. But let's get going with the Queen's Royal Irish Hussars and Emerald Echoes.

Loch Lomond is situated just northwest of Glasgow and is the biggest body of water in the United Kingdom. I suspect it's got many songs written about it, but that was the famous one, and sung there by Marion Martin. Before Marion, Irish Showtime Band with My Laggin' Love. You're listening to Scotch on the Rocks, brought to you by Community Radio Mackay for CRM. Now, Kenneth McKellar and Bob Sharples in his music with a very stirring version of We're 100 Pipers.

Thanks for tuning in to this week's programme of Scotch on the Rocks with me, Bill, behind the microphone. That was another Bill Whelan with The Heart's Cry, and indeed we've got another track from Bill Whelan later in the programme. And before Bill, the Glen Castle Sound with The Drunken Piper, My Love She's But a Lassie Yet, and The Girl I Left Behind Me. We're going to keep going now with the Old Town Pipes and Scotland the Brave.

Royal Scots Dragoon Guards Band with Time to Say Goodbye. Well, it's not actually. We've got nearly half an hour of excellent Scottish, Irish and Celtic music still to come. But the tune itself was good. And before them, Jimmy Shan Jr. with Pipe Melodies Medley. We're going to catch up with the Signposters now and Fill the Fluter's Ball.

Entries to the Mackay Art Competition and Show have opened. It's sponsored by DGH Engineering in conjunction with the Mackay Art Society and Shed Happens. It's one of the activities of the International Men's Day coming up later in the year. You've got until the 10th of August to get your work of art done, and it's open to everybody. You're allowed to submit two works of art, $10 an entry, and you don't have to be a skilled artist. There's lots of categories. You can get your entry form at local art suppliers or Mackay Regional Council outlets or online at Shed Happens Mackay on the Facebook page. So there you go. Give it a go. The International Men's Day Art Show. As I said, entries are now open.

couple of tracks ago, we heard from Jimmy Shand Jr., and that was his famous dad, Sir Jimmy Shand, with the Eva three-step. And before Sir Jimmy, Annie Laurie, a beautiful song which has been sung in concerts for many years. You're listening to Scotch on the Rocks, brought to you by Community Radio Mackay 4CRM. Now, an interesting song by the Corries, The Lowlands of Holland.

My name is Gordon. 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

Earlier in the program, we heard from Bill Whelan and Heart's Cry, and there was Bill again with Fire Dance, and before Bill, a fine medley, My Bonnie Wee Lass. Doesn't come much more Scottish than that. You're listening to Scotch on the Rocks, brought to you by Community Radio Mackay 4CRM. Now Marion Martin is going to sing for us Always Argyle. If you have not been to Argyle and you get the opportunity, take it.

long been a favourite of mine, The Haunting Dark Island, played there by Archie Duncan. Before Archie, we had the Wick Fiddlers with the Pride of Scotland Waltz medley, including the Pride of Scotland, the Highland Cradle Song, the Rowan Tree, and the Wick Fiddlers, their title tune. So there you have it. Thanks for tuning in to Scotch on the Rocks for another week. I hope you've enjoyed the tracks that I've chosen for you. We're going to play out with Mackenzie's Pipes, Going Home, and Noah Waugh, Te Bide a Waugh, and I can assure you that that is true. Nothing much more now remains but for me to bid you all, in the Highlands and in the Lowlands, a very good night.

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New York City is the place where they said, hey, babe, take a walk on the wild.

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I said, hey honey,

Hey ho, it's Maxie Gray here. Join me on a Wednesday morning from 9 till 12 for Maxie in the Morning. Great songs, great music. Be there or be square.

G'day, it's Brent. 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You'll hear great blues music from Australian and overseas artists, news about new albums, festivals and gigs. 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

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Well, we've got so much to get to. I'm not sure if it'll all fit in, but I'll do my darndest. Starting off with Hendrix here on Raised on Rock.

speeding into a crosstown traffic of the hottest tunes. Now hop on the hellbound train. I need you to keep tuned into Raised on Rock with Mark O'Neill.

You're listening to Raised on Rock. I had a wonderful email from Janice in Mount Gambia, who has just started playing Raised on Rock, and she loves the show, and she asked for a Lynyrd Skynyrd song, Anything But Sweet Home Alabama, and she also saw them when they were in Melbourne in 2013. Well, I was there. Janice, you should have said hello. But anyway, so I played I Need You from Second Helping, 1974. Before that, Hellbound Train, Savoy Brown from 1972, the title track. And at the top of the set, Jimi Hendrix from Electric Ladyland, 1968. Something I Despise, not the song, but Crosstown Traffic. I hate any traffic. Okay, well, let's now go to 1995. Ritchie Blackmore had gotten Rainbow together, a mostly new lineup, and they did an album, and then they had a live album out called Black Masquerade, and we will hear from it. Long live rock and roll here on Raised on Rock.

Long live rock and roll. There's no time to live without it. So help me keep this music alive by staying tuned to Raised on Rock with Mark O'Neill.

Oh Lord, I can't do it by myself. Help me, baby. I need somebody to help me, girl. Please help me, baby. Don't help me, baby. I've got to quit and find myself somebody else.

10 years after Alvin Lee, their self-titled debut album from 1967, Help Me. Before that, a beautiful song, which you wouldn't usually associate with Johnny Winter. That was from his short-lived band, Johnny Winter and the And were basically the McCoys, Rick Derringer, his brother, and Randy Joe Hobbs. And that was their version of No Time to Live with Rick Derringer doing the vocals. 1970, great stuff. Top of the set, Long Live Rock and Roll by Rainbow from Black Masquerade, 1995. Well, let's now cross the bridge of size, 1974. Robin Trower and Two, Rolling Stoned, right here on Raised on Rock.

How can you be too Rolling Stoned when there's plenty of time for going down into more rock? Do you remember why we do this? The Beach Boys and Sassy do. It's all for you and to keep these classics alive here on Raised on Rock.

got my head hanging on. I say I got my head. Can you hear me?

Before Sassy, that was the Beach Boys. And Do You Remember from All Summer Long, 1964. Before that, Freddie King, Poker Was His Thing, from Going Down at Uncle Poe's, recorded in 1975, not released until 2015, and Going Down. Top of the set from Bridge of Sight, 1974, Robin Trower, 2, Rolling Stoned. And now we've got another one that I'm sure Sassy will like. Styx, from their 1973 album, The Serpent Is Rising. And this is right up there with their best albums. It's called Witch Wolf, W-I-T-C-H. Right here on Raised on Rock.

You know I'm a witch wolf for all things Styx. They bring out the rock beast in me. Now let's gaze at the southern stars, then blow over to the Windy City here on Raised on Rock with Mark O'Neill.

What a track. Sweet from Off the Record, 1977, Windy City. What a great rock band they were. Before that, Rose Tattoo, the title track from Southern Stars in the Decade of Sassy, 1984. And at the top of the set, Styx from The Serpent is Rising and Witch Wolf. Okay. Well, in my estimation, it's been a pretty good show so far. This is your home for album rock, Raised on Rock. Let's go to 1977. Well, for the next two songs, actually. Thin Lizzy from Bad Reputation. We'll hear Bad Reputation on Raised on Rock.

You won't get a bad reputation for tuning in to Raised on Rock. How can you resist Hot Legs Mark O'Neill? Yet who's fooling who? We're all a little hot for this rock.

And that is Tony Iommi from his album, Iommi, the year 2000. And on every song, he had at least one guest. And on that song, Who's Fooling Who, he had Ozzy Osbourne and Bill Ward. Okay, Argent, who unfortunately are only known for Hold Your Head Up and God Gave Rock and Roll to You. But they were a great prog band, and there's some wonderful keyboard in this song we're going to hear from their 1974 album, Next Us. Here is Music from the Spears. Argent on Raised on Rock.

The music from The Spears has spoken. Raised on Rock rules, and so does Argent. Now get ready for the wild one, Johnny O'Keefe and Mark O'Neill. Okay, and sassy too.

Where people gather around from near and far, see their favorite TV stars. Everybody singing 'cause it makes you shout.

And there's a mini tribute to Australia's king of rock and roll, Johnny O'Keefe. Now, do you realize if he did his own translation of the Bible, it could literally be called the KJV? Think about it. We heard 6 O'Clock Rock from 59, Oopoo Padu from 67, and The Wild One from 58. And until we meet again, this is Mark O'Neill for Raised on Rock on behalf of Sassy, saying may God be with you and keep on rockin'.

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Retire from work, not from life. The University of the Third Age, U3A, is a worldwide not-for-profit organisation promoting lifelong learning for seniors with the emphasis on live, learn and laugh. They have over 20,000 members just in Queensland. The Mackay Volunteers run the many activities on offer, some of which include social outing, music, dancing, exercise, gardening, bowls, photography, or you could challenge your mind with cards, mahjong, trivia, and many, many more. And the best part, no academic requirements are needed at all. If this interests you, call into U3A office at the Senior Citizens Hall, 58 Macalister Street, every Monday or Friday from 9 until 11. And the annual membership is kept to a minimum. 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U3A, living, learning and laughing our way to a more satisfying life for seniors. This has been a 4CRM community service announcement.

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They carried her downstream from their fishing. Between two smooth rocks, they gently... So this is what they did. They carried her downstream from their fishing.

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Hey ho, it's Maxie Gray here. Join me on a Wednesday morning from 9 till 12 for Maxie in the Morning. Great songs, great music. Be there or be square.

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Well, there's morning melodies, there's the lunchtime tunes, afternoon delights, evening specialty shows. 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
1: Good morning, I'm Lee Harrison. Australia's unemployment rate has increased to a five-year high, but an interest rate rise could still be likely. Michael Packey reports.
2: Latest data shows the unemployment rate increased to 4.6% in August, mainly driven by a jump in the participation rate. This means more people are actively looking for work, confident they'll be able to land some sort of role. Almost 40,000 jobs were created over the past month, but they were all part-time. Employment Minister Amanda Rishworth says it's still not a bad result.
3: We can see that Australia's job market is incredibly resilient.
2: Scott Phillips from the investment firm Motley Fool believes employment is slowing. However, that may not deter the RBA from raising interest rates when the board meets next week.
4: Probably not enough to change the RBA's mind with whatever they're planning to on Tuesday.
2: Unemployment rose across all states.
1: A task force is undertaking a rapid probe into an AI breach of four government websites, including Medicare. Nelson Scott reports.
5: A rogue non-human agent from OpenAI has accessed unauthorized data from Medicare and three other government agencies. The breach occurred in June, but the federal government was only notified last week after an email was sent to a public mailbox. No personal health records were accessed in the breach, but a task force is investigating how we can best detect, report, and defend against AI-related risks. Deputy Prime Minister Richard Marles says OpenAI could still face further consequences.
6: Definitely does raise questions about whether the law has been broken.
5: Opposition leader Angus Taylor says Labor has turned a blind eye to the threat of AI cyber attacks.
7: This is a Prime Minister who is out of touch with the real issues Australians are facing right now.
5: OpenAI has launched its own investigation into the breach. Nelson Scott, Canberra.
1: The Prime Minister says the global world order is broken and middle powers must step up to rewrite the rules. Anthony Albanese made the remarks in New York while accepting a Global Citizen Award from an American think tank. He was honoured for his work bolstering security and diplomatic ties across the Pacific. Mr. Albanese says the world as we know it is changing rapidly.
8: The post-45 world order is no longer fit for purpose. Universal institutions that remain necessary are now not always sufficient. Australia's response to this is to actively seek to shape and build the order that replaces the old.
1: One person's died and several others are injured after a bus crash in Victoria's Yarra Ranges. Police say the tourist bus collided with two cars on the Melba Highway near Glenburn, northeast of Melbourne. New research has found perimenopause worsens ADHD symptoms in nearly every woman with the condition. Experts say hormonal changes interfere with previously effective coping mechanisms, which make internalized symptoms more obvious. And more than 500 Honda vehicles are being recalled due to an issue with driver and passenger seats. Affected Civic ZR-V and Accord models were built between 2023 and 2025. This is Air National News. The teams are in for tomorrow's AFL Grand Final with big news on a star lion. Dane Mepham reports.
9: After much speculation, both teams will enter the 2026 Grand Final with an unchanged lineup. Oscar McDonald has managed to hold his spot for Fremantle down back, with Brennan Cox overlooked after battling a calf injury. Cox has been named as an emergency. For the Lions, after a lengthy hearing, Brownlow medalist Lachie Neal has succeeded in his bid to overturn a one-game suspension for striking. The appeal board ruling his exemplary record of never previously being suspended was worthy of a downgrade to a $10,000 fine.
1: The Newcastle Knights insist they couldn't care less at being written off for Sunday's preliminary final against the Panthers. Last year's Wooden Spooners go into the match at Acor Stadium as rank underdogs. Not that coach Justin Holbrook is too bothered.
10: I don't mind it. Like, you can understand why. Like, the other sides that we're playing are obviously good quality sides, but it's never worried us, you know, right from the start of the year. So I'm not worried about it at all.
1: The Australian Rugby League Commission has unanimously endorsed Peter Volandis as executive chairman. It comes after Volandis ended his 22-year reign as boss of Racing New South Wales. And South Africa has won the first ODI against Australia in Durban by 67 runs. Australian Independent Radio News.
11: 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Eligibility is around older homes and lower income households.
12: Good morning, it's fabulous Friday the 25th of September. You're tuned to 107.5 FM in magnificent Mackay. Let's check out the weather. A partly cloudy day with showers and southeasterly winds at 25 to 35 kilometres per hour and a maximum temperature of 25 today and for Saturday. Partly cloudy tomorrow with more showers most likely in the morning after an overnight minimum of 16 tonight. Today's coastal waters forecast, seas up to 2 metres, an easterly swell at 1 to 1.5 metres and southeasterly winds at 20 to 25 knots. I'm Colin and we're about to kick off a brand new 4CRM Big Breakfast. In this 6 o'clock hour, we'll hear from the likes of Carlos Santana, the Moody Blues, something from Duffy and U2 in there as well. We're going down to the Copacabana in a moment, and right now, here's Willie Nelson to get us on the road again.

from 1988. That's Weddings, Parties, Anything with Sergeant Small. And before that, we heard from Barry Manilow on 4CRM. He took us down to the Copacabana. A lot of things going on down there at the Copa. And now here's Chris Rea with Diamonds.

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Under My Skin, that one from Deborah Conway. Andrew Gold before that with Never Let Us Slip Away. And now here's Carrie Haywood with a song simply called Elijah.

Genesis with Anything She Does is all right by me. But then again, maybe anything she does isn't okay, because here's Electric Light Orchestra on 4CRM to tell us that it's over. Something went wrong.

Oh yeah, Friday night with the Wolfman from 7 till 11pm. Request a song with me, the Wolfman, on 49531411 from the 60s to the 80s. And we will love to play a song for you, dedicated to anyone you like. 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

The Moody Blues on the 4CRM Big Breakfast with Candle of Life. Before that, we heard I Will Follow. That was by U2, and it's a special day in the history of U2. I'll tell you about that in our next hour when I play another of their songs. Right now, though, here's Duffy with I'm Scared. Scared to face another day. Let's listen and find out why.

Never ever gonna give up on you. That's Hands with a bit of help from Mahalia Barnes on the 4CRM Big Breakfast, where we're headed for the 7 o'clock news, sport and weather. We're going to go there with an African Bumba by Carlos Santana.

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1: Good morning, I'm Lee Harrison. The federal government has released the terms of reference for its review into the OpenAI breach. An AI bot created by the tech firm accessed data from four government websites in June, including Medicare. The review will examine the incident and set reporting obligations for future attacks. Government Services Minister Katie Gallagher says OpenAI has not accessed any personal health records.
2: Completely different system, a public-facing website as opposed to one of those systems of government significance that Services Australia run, and of course the cyber protections associated with that are quite different.
1: Some analysts believe the Reserve Bank may still consider an interest rate rise despite an increase in Australia's unemployment rate. Data shows the jobless rate rose to 4.6% over the month. It was mainly driven up by a jump in the participation rate, which means more people are actively looking for work, confident they'll get a job. Motley Fool analyst Scott Phillips says the job numbers might not feature in the RBA's thinking.
3: I mean, this is not a substantial, not maybe a statistically relevant or reliable number. We'd have to see a couple of months in a row before you wanted to draw a line through this one and say, we know what's coming next. If they're absolutely on the fence, this might be one reason to say, let's give it another 6 weeks and see what happens.
1: A young boy shot in the face and neck in Sydney's northwest has now died in hospital. One man has been charged with concealing a serious indictable offence following the shooting at Norwest, and investigations are ongoing. Separately, a second child injured in a stabbing in the Blue Mountains has now died as a result of their injuries. A three-year-old remains in a critical condition in hospital. The Chinese president has spent time in the White House as part of a three-day visit to the US. Receiving a red carpet welcome, Xi Jinping sat down for talks with US counterpart Donald Trump to discuss a range of issues. However, there's not expected to be a major breakthrough on issues, including AI. President Trump used a speech to praise the relationship between the nations.
4: President Xi and I will continue working together to forge a better future for both of our nations. President Xi, Madam Peng, thank you once again for making this historic visit and welcome to the United States of America. Thank you very much.
1: Dozens of United Nations members have walked out of the General Assembly chamber before an address by the Israeli Prime Minister. Benjamin Netanyahu defended the war with Iran, praised America's partnership, and claimed that accusing Israel of genocide is the greatest lie of the century. He began the speech by addressing the walkout.
5: Before I begin, just a quick announcement. If there are any other moral cowards who haven't yet left this hall, please do so now. Thank you very much.
1: The Palestinian president addressed the assembly by video, calling on the international community to act to protect the Palestinian people. This is Air National News. The Dolphins are looking to continue rewriting the history books ahead of a do-or-die prelim against the Roosters. A win tonight would see the NRL's newest franchise book a maiden grand final berth in just their fourth season. Coach Christian Wolfe says his team's winning attitude has been relentless.
6: You know, we've started early in November because we haven't played finals before, so you know, the first week back in November, we're back training. That's what this group of blokes have done. They've worked really hard. New standards around our fitness. We did that last year. We built on that again this year.
1: Brisbane's Lachie Neal will play in tomorrow's AFL Grand Final against Fremantle. The Lion has had his one-game ban for striking overturned on appeal. Speaking following the hearing, Neal, who's never been suspended in his 320-game career, says it's been a strange few days.
7: In pretty foreign territory, so wasn't really sure what to do with myself. Been trying to keep busy, and thankfully coming down here and training and everything and having the boys around me has been great.
1: Australian golfer Jeff Ogilvie will lead a 12-strong international team searching for its first President's Cup since 1998 when the action tees off in Illinois. And England's soccer captain Harry Kane is considering a future in the NFL as a kicker. Australian Independent Radio News.
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9: A partly cloudy day with showers and southeasterly winds at 25 to 35 kilometres per hour and a maximum temperature of 25 today and for Saturday. Partly cloudy tomorrow with more showers, most likely in the morning, after an overnight minimum of 16 tonight. Good morning, I'm Colin. It's Fabulous Friday, the 25th of September. You're tuned to 107.5 FM in magnificent Mackay. Welcome to the 7 o'clock hour of the 4CRM Big Breakfast. An hour in which we do have a couple of songs related to this date in history for you. One of them, another song from U2, who we heard in our last hour. And we'll have another song from Carlos Santana, who we also heard in our last hour. Just because we can. Kim Carnes coming up in a moment. First up, here's Hot Child in the City by Nick Gilder.

Dancing at the Lighthouse was the name of that one from 1986 by Kim Carnes. And now to make it an 80s double play from 1987, this one called Ordinary Girl by Alison Moyet.

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You and Me is the name of that song by Lifehouse. You and Me together here on the 4CRM Big Breakfast. How good is that? Hey, by the way, you still got time to nominate your Man of the Year. Nominations close at the end of September, so why not get on the Mackay Shed Happens Facebook page, follow the links and nominate an all-round good bloke that you know. A local hero, so to speak. Somebody who puts his family and community first. Or you can also pick up a nomination form from one of the libraries in town. Billy Joel now with All You Wanna Do Is Dance.

Some Aussie music for you on the 4CRM Big Breakfast Rumour with Play Mama Play. That was released in 1974. Debbie Richards had a go at it 4 years later in 1978. And much more recently, we've heard it performed by local lad Graham Connors. You're on the 4CRM Big Breakfast, where it's time now to hear from Led Zeppelin with the first of two songs related to this date in history.

Led Zeppelin with All My Love on 4CRM. Today, the 25th of September, being the anniversary of the day that we lost John Bonzo Bonham. He was Led Zeppelin's drummer. He died aged just 32 due to heavy drinking, and that was in 1980. On the 25th of September in 1976, a group of brothers and friends got together and formed a group. It was known as the Larry Mullen Band, featuring Larry Mullen on drums, Adam Clayton on bass guitar, Paul Bono Houston on vocals, and Dave Evans, or The Edge, on guitar, and his brother Dick Evans on guitar as well, and a couple of others, Mullen's friends Ivan McCormick and Peter Martin on guitar as well. And that group eventually dwindled to four key members, and they began calling themselves U2. So today's kind of the birthday of U2, and here they are with Everlasting Love.

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Saturday evening starts around 6. He's got heaps of great tunes to choose from. 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If you're into motorbikes, get into Bullet Bikes Mackay.

quite mystifying, really. Black Sorrows from 1987, from an album called Dear Children, and that song called Mystified. Next on 4CRM, here's Shalimar with The Second Time Around.

From 2019, that's Luke Dickens with After the Rain. And now it's time to hear from Carlos Santana to take us to the 4CRM 8 o'clock Queensland News with Soul Sacrifice. I love this song. You should check it out on YouTube, especially the version from Woodstock. That drummer solo in the middle is something else.

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1: This is ANU's Queensland. I'm Lee Harrison. Police are investigating the sudden death of a man in the Maranoa region of southwest Queensland. Emergency services were called to an Ivan Street property in Surat yesterday afternoon, where a man was found with life-threatening injuries. He later died in hospital. The death is being treated as suspicious, and investigators are appealing for anyone with information to come forward. Queensland's child safety and youth justice workers will walk off the job today over a new bargaining agreement. Jared Braybrook reports.
2: Staff will stage a 2.5-hour walkout this afternoon right around the state after stalled negotiations on a new deal. Workers will take their campaign directly to local MPs' offices armed with mattresses, symbolising the children being accommodated in state service centres when no safe placement can be found. They're calling for urgent action on workforce pressures, with over 100 child safety officer positions vacant and some workers reporting caseloads of more than 30 children. The agreed safe caseload is 16. Jared Braybrook, Brisbane.
1: Administrators for a collapsed Queensland caravan manufacturer have written to ASIC about the company's conduct prior to last week's shutdown. Steve Barker has the details.
3: Australian Off-Road went into administration on September 15 after the 26-year-old company suddenly shut its doors the week before. Administrators DVT McLeods have revealed nearly 50 customers face losing $2.2 million in progress payments and unfinished and unbuilt caravans. About 70 employees are short $2.1 million in unpaid wages, superannuation and leave entitlements. And the ATO is owed at least $2.7 million, with suppliers $1.6 million in the red. AOR's troubles follow the collapse of another Sunshine Coast caravan manufacturer, Zone RV, which was liquidated earlier this year. Steve Barker, Air News.
1: A man suffered serious head injuries in a bicycle accident in Townsville. The 76-year-old came off his bike in Kennedy Street, North Ward, around 5:30 yesterday afternoon. The forensic crash unit is investigating. And a regional Queensland council is warning it can't meet state-imposed recycling targets with the growing cost of moving materials hundreds of kilometres for processing. With more on that story, Peter Jones.
4: Each year, 10,000 tonnes of household recyclables collected from the Rockhampton region are driven 600 kilometres to a facility on the Sunshine Coast. Waste services cost the local councils $3 million a year, with more than a third of that bill going to transportation fees. The city's mayor, Tony Williams, says his council is struggling to improve recycling rates, especially as fuel prices soar. The ABC says the city's previous recovery facility in Rockhampton was destroyed by a battery fire in 2020. The council has so far been unable to attract private companies to develop a similar facility. Peter Jones, Air News.
1: To sport now, the Dolphins are heading into tonight's first NRL prelim final, a dominant force. The Sydney Roosters are all that stands between the NRL's newest franchise and a maiden grand final berth. Despite a season tallying 18 wins, coach Christian Wolf says it's their 7 losses that have helped shape their finals attitude.
5: We put ourselves in those positions, but what the group's done really well is handle that adversity, handle those occasions and come out the other end and give themselves this chance. So enjoy it and make the most of it.
1: And Lions star Lachie Neale will contest tomorrow's AFL Grand Final after overturning his one-match ban for striking. This is Air News Queensland.
6: 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Call us on 0412 112 812 regarding the subsidised Queensland Government Housing Resilience Program funding for cyclone roller shutters. Eligibility is around older homes and lower income households.
7: A big dark cloud hanging over the studio this morning as I speak. A partly cloudy day with showers and southeasterly winds at 25 to 35 kilometres per hour and a maximum temperature of 25 today and for Saturday. Partly cloudy tomorrow with more showers, most likely in the morning, after an overnight minimum of 16 tonight. Today's coastal waters forecast, seas up to 2 metres, an easterly swell at 1 to 1.5 metres and southeasterly winds at 20 to 25 knots. G'day, I'm Colin. It's Fabulous Friday, the 25th of September. You're tuned to 107.5 FM in magnificent Mackay. This is our 8 o'clock hour of the 4CRM Big Breakfast, the final hour for the week, in which we're going to hear songs from the Supremes, Matchbox 20's in there, something from Bob Seger and Russell Morris in the middle of the hour. So let's just get on with it. Here's Hamilton, Joe Frank and Reynolds with Falling in Love.

Lou Gramm on 4CRM with Midnight Blue. And before that, we heard Thunder Island from 1977 by Jay Ferguson. And now, here's House, something much more recent from Tina Arena.

ever wonder who's celebrating a birthday or which musical events happened on this day in history that helped shape the music industry? Why not tune to 4CRM every Saturday morning with Mike between 6 and 9, and these questions and more will be answered.

In the Morning from Boom Crash Opera. Bob Seger before that, taking us down Main Street. And now on 4CRM, here's Russell Morris with Wings of an Eagle.

0: Coming up in just a moment, today's horoscope here on 4CRM. It's Friday, the 25th of September, 2026. Aries, don't listen to those who are out to spoil your fun. Taurus, to prevent an impending debacle, you're going to have to take control of the situation. Gemini, information you've been given may not be quite right. Check again just to be sure. Cancer, it's likely to be a hectic time with phone calls a major distraction. Leo, a financial problem will not be resolved by throwing good money after bad. Virgo, if you hurry to get the job done, mistakes are inevitable. Libra, will that must-have item today still have the same appeal in a few weeks' time? Scorpio, that project will advance in leaps and bounds if you work on your own. Sagittarius, careful planning and you'll solve that tricky financial situation. Capricorn, show your particular skill or talent on social media. Aquarius, even though work must be done, there's still time for fun. Pisces, getting a second opinion before making that purchase will ease any concerns. And that's today's horoscope. Join us again tomorrow morning at the same time for today's horoscope here on 4CRM, your community station.
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I'll take you there, says the Staple Sisters. Bit of a shout out to Terry and Roland. They're visiting Mackay from the United States. I sure hope you're enjoying your stay. That's the Terry and Roland from Montana in the good old USA. If you're looking for something to do today, 4CRM's running the sausage sizzle down at Bunnings at Paget. Why not come down, grab a feed and check us out. 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

Eurythmics with Missionary Man. Just about time for me to go. And don't forget, coming up at 10 o'clock this morning over at Northside Uniting Church, we've got that talk from Dr. Meredith Corrale. That's open to anybody who'd like to come, particularly grandparents. It's all about kinship care. And you can come along even if you're not a carer of grandchildren. But you may know someone who is, who might be interested. Anyway, I gots to go. Thank you for your company on the 4CRM Big Breakfast on this fabulous Friday, the 25th of September. I invite you to join me on Sunday morning at 6 for Uplift, and then I'll be presenting Radio Church talking about the world's greatest rescue. We've got a couple of songs to go until the 9 o'clock news. Maxie's in after that with the request line right through to midday. Supreme's coming up in a moment to take us to the news with You Keep Me Hanging On. Right now, though, here's Matchbox 20 with 3 a.m. Bye.

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1: Good morning, I'm Lee Harrison. The federal government is scrambling to bolster its digital defence after an AI bot hacked Medicare and accessed three other government websites. A task force has been set up to examine potential security flaws following the incident. AI expert Professor Rocky Scopoliti says it's especially concerning that the rogue AI bot carried out a cyber attack by itself.
2: AI decided to do it itself as we understand it. What we're seeing here is these things acting independent, unsupervised.
1: Meantime, Chinese President Xi Jinping has emphasised that both China and the US share a joint duty to manage AI safely. During his visit to the White House, President Xi stressed that as global leaders in technology, both powers must ensure the systems remain safely under human direction.
3: Both China and the United States are leading nations in artificial intelligence. We have both the capability and responsibility to develop and manage AI for good and ensure that the development of AI is always under human control.
1: Experts are pushing for an overhaul of Australia's fuel tax system as prices soar. The NRMA claims the excise is becoming increasingly outdated as more electric vehicles hit the road. The cost of fuel in Australia is surging as the Middle East conflict weighs on global energy markets. A second child injured in a stabbing in the New South Wales Blue Mountains has now died in hospital. Jamel Wells reports.
4: After three children were found with stab wounds in a car at Valley Heights on Sunday, a five-year-old died at the scene. Two other children, critically injured, were taken to hospital. Police say a one-year-old died on Thursday. Their 42-year-old mother, who was found with self-inflicted injuries, now faces charges that include two counts of murder. She's due back in court in November. Jamel Wells reporting.
1: Separately, a young boy who was shot in the face in Sydney's northwest has also died. Five other people who were inside the Norwest unit at the time of the incident weren't injured. One of them, an 18-year-old man, has been charged with concealing an indictable offence. And a sea of purple is expected to take over Melbourne's sport precinct for today's AFL Grand Final parade. Eddie Summerfield reports.
5: A crowd of more than 100,000 is expected to flood the surrounds of the MCG this morning for the Grand Final Parade. The sea of purple that's been building in Melbourne throughout the week from Fremantle expected to outnumber Brisbane as the Lions press for a three-peat. The parade starts from John Cain Arena, weaving through the Tennis Centre to Birrung Mar, before finishing in Yarra Park, where captains will present the Premiership Cup at around midday. Both sides will then have a captain's run on the MCG. Then the weather turns. Up to 15 mil of rain forecast for tomorrow, potentially the wettest grand final day since 2002, perhaps an omen for the Lions. Meteorologist Christy Johnson.
6: The feels like temperature is probably going to be more like 11, 12 degrees with those cold southerly winds.
1: This is AIR National News. The teams are in for tomorrow's AFL Grand Final with big news on a star lion. Dane Mepham reports.
7: After much speculation, both teams will enter the 2026 Grand Final with an unchanged lineup. Oscar McDonald has managed to hold his spot for Fremantle down back, with Brennan Cox overlooked after battling a calf injury. Cox has been named as an emergency. For the Lions, after a lengthy hearing, Brownlow medalist Lachie Neal has succeeded in his bid to overturn a one-game suspension for striking. The appeal board ruling his exemplary record of never previously being suspended was worthy of a downgrade to a $10,000 fine.
1: The Newcastle Knights insist they couldn't care less at being written off for Sunday's preliminary final against the Panthers. Last year's Wooden Spooners go into the match at Acor Stadium as rank underdogs. Not that coach Justin Holbrook is too bothered.
8: I don't mind it. Like, you can understand why. Like, the other sides that we're playing are obviously good quality sides, but it's never worried us, you know, right from the start of the year. So I'm not worried about it at all.
1: The Australian Rugby League Commission has unanimously endorsed Peter Volandis as executive chairman. It comes after Volandis ended his 22-year reign as boss of Racing New South Wales. And South Africa has won the first ODI against Australia in Durban by 67 runs. Australian Independent Radio News.
9: 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Eligibility is around older homes and lower income households.
10: Here's the forecast for today, Friday the 25th of September. First of all, the coastal waters between Bowen and St Lawrence. Winds are southeasterly, 20 to 25 knots. Seas are 1 to 1.5 metres, increasing to 2 metres offshore. And the swell is easterly, around 1 metre offshore, increasing to 1.5 metres by early evening. And the Mackay forecast, we're looking at a maximum temperature expected at 25. We're currently sitting on 22 all around the Mackay City area, the Serena region, and even in the wonderful Whitsundays. It's going to be a partly cloudy day, very high chance of showers. Winds are southeasterly at 25 to 35 kilometres an hour. There is a 90% chance of rain. Fire danger is moderate, and sun protection is recommended until 3:30 this afternoon, as the UV index is predicted to reach 11, which is extreme.

Yes, it is nice to be with you. Welcome to another Friday request show. 25th of Friday, the 25th of September. Hasn't the year gone quickly? It's the Friday request show. It's nice to be with you, and I'm here with the wonderful team of wonderful Wendy and wonderful Wayne. They're going to be answering the phone today, so thanks to them. Thanks to Colin for waking us all up this morning on the Big Breakfast Show. And our number is 4953 1411, or you can email your requests in 4crmrequests@gmail.com. that's 4crmrequests@gmail.com. let us know your favourite songs and we'll do our best to find at least one of them and play them for you. Okay, remember 4CRM is now live streaming as well, so you go into our website, click on Listen Live, click on the big blue button and you can see the playlist and the singers and hear our wonderful music wherever you may be. All right, let's see, I've got the Friday song today is Friday by JJ Cale.

That's S Club 7 with Don't Stop Moving, and that's for Joanne, who loves her Zumba. So I know that's not a Zumba, a South American song, but yeah, Don't Stop Moving. Good advice for everyone, actually. All right, up next, Abracadabra. Teresa, you wanted to hear some Abracadabra by the Steve Miller Band.

Nirvana and Come As You Are. That was for Peter. Good morning to you, Peter. Okay, remember we've got anyone going to Bunnings today out at Padgett, pop in and say hello to the 4C RM volunteers that are manning the sausage sizzle out there this morning till about 2 o'clock this afternoon. So if you've got something to do and you've got some things to get, go and have a chat with the volunteers at the 4C RM volunteers out at Padgett at the Bunnings out at Padgett. Goodness me, I've got my tongue tied already and it's only 25 past nine. All right, Shirley, you wanted to hear some Lachlan Bryan and the Wilds, great song, The Basics of Love.

That's U2 and The Unforgettable Fire. And Brad, good morning to you. You wanted to hear that one. Nice to hear from you. Okay, I've got Casey Musgraves coming up, Mexico Honey. That is for the M Team at Dumbleton.

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Red Hot Chili Peppers and Easily. And Tony, you wanted to hear that one. Good morning to you, Tony. Happy Friday. It's Taylor Swift up is next. And Jess, you wanted to hear Carolina. It's 19. 19-

That's the Foo Fighters and the Pretender. And good morning to you, Phil, from Pain Print. Nice to hear you today, Phil. I hope you enjoyed that. All right, I could hear you singing from here. Okay, it's 12 minutes to 10. That means I'm going to take a break, get up a coffee and stretch my legs. I've got Daughtry coming up. It's not over. That's for you, Trey. Hope you're behaving yourself, Trey. And the Rolling Stones are going to take us to the news with It's Only Rock and Roll, But I Like It. That is for Ray. And right now, Mackenzie Carpenter featuring Medland, I Wish You Would. That is for you, Shirley. But back after the news with some more requests.

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1: This is ANU's Queensland. I'm Lee Harrison. Police are investigating the sudden death of a man in the Maranoa region of southwest Queensland. Emergency services were called to an Ivan Street property in Surat yesterday afternoon, where a man was found with life-threatening injuries. He later died in hospital. The death is being treated as suspicious, and investigators are appealing for anyone with information to come forward. Queensland's child safety and youth justice workers will walk off the job today over a new bargaining agreement. Jared Braybrook reports.
2: Staff will stage a 2.5-hour walkout this afternoon right around the state after stalled negotiations on a new deal. Workers will take their campaign directly to local MPs' offices armed with mattresses, symbolising the children being accommodated in state service centres when no safe placement can be found. They're calling for urgent action on workforce pressures, with over 100 child safety officer positions vacant and some workers reporting caseloads of more than 30 children. The agreed safe caseload is 16. Jared Braybrook, Brisbane.
1: Administrators for a collapsed Queensland caravan manufacturer have written to ASIC about the company's conduct prior to last week's shutdown. Steve Barker has the details.
3: Australian Off-Road went into administration on September 15 after the 26-year-old company suddenly shut its doors the week before. Administrators DVT McLeods have revealed nearly 50 customers face losing $2.2 million in progress payments and unfinished and unbuilt caravans. About 70 employees are short $2.1 million in unpaid wages, superannuation and leave entitlements. And the ATO is owed at least $2.7 million, with suppliers $1.6 million in the red. AOR's troubles follow the collapse of another Sunshine Coast caravan manufacturer, Zone RV, which was liquidated earlier this year. Steve Barker, Air News.
1: A man suffered serious head injuries in a bicycle accident in Townsville. The 76-year-old came off his bike in Kennedy Street, North Ward, around 5:30 yesterday afternoon. The forensic crash unit is investigating. And a regional Queensland council is warning it can't meet state-imposed recycling targets with the growing cost of moving materials hundreds of kilometres for processing. With more on that story, Peter Jones.
4: Each year, 10,000 tonnes of household recyclables collected from the Rockhampton region are driven 600 kilometres to a facility on the Sunshine Coast. Waste services cost the local councils $3 million a year, with more than a third of that bill going to transportation fees. The city's mayor, Tony Williams, says his council is struggling to improve recycling rates, especially as fuel prices soar. The ABC says the city's previous recovery facility in Rockhampton was destroyed by a battery fire in 2020. The council has so far been unable to attract private companies to develop a similar facility. Peter Jones, Air News.
1: To sport now, the Dolphins are heading into tonight's first NRL prelim final, a dominant force. The Sydney Roosters are all that stands between the NRL's newest franchise and a maiden grand final berth. Despite a season tallying 18 wins, coach Christian Wolff says it's their 7 losses that have helped shape their finals attitude.
5: We put ourselves in those positions, but what the group's done really well is handle that adversity, handle those occasions and come out the other end and give themselves this chance. So enjoy it and make the most of it.
1: And Lions star Lachie Neale will contest tomorrow's AFL Grand Final after overturning his one-match ban for striking. This is Air News Queensland.
6: 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Call us on 0412 112 812 regarding the subsidised Queensland Government Housing Resilience Program funding for cyclone roller shutters. Eligibility is around older homes and lower income households.
7: Here's the forecast for today, Friday the 25th of September. Firstly, the Mackay Coastal Ward is forecast between Bowen and St Lawrence. There is a strong ridge extending over the north.